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She must have faith in the seeds that are planted beneath the snow. She must hold on, and she must let go.

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1: Cosmo, der Sound.

0: 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It is breath. It is water. It is my passion and obsession.
1: Cosmo.